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That's Kenny Chesney, his latest Carry On, My Country, 96.1. It's Fathead, rolling commercial-free, less than 15 minutes to your bald and the beautiful entertainment. Everything from Nashville to Hollywood. Beautiful day, 73 and sunny today. Let's get it. 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

0: up? It's Parker McCollum. And here's a song from my new album, Killing Me.
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1: We start with Florida Georgia Line, who last week officially reunited in Nashville at CMA Fest. They got together at one of the football stadium shows, and they've even got merch out there they're selling and ready to go, hoping for a new song, an album, a tour real soon from Florida Georgia Line. Taylor Swift has set another record. Her song from Toy Story 5, I Knew It, I Knew You, which we're playing, became the most streamed country song in the span of 24 hours in 2026. Congrats to Taylor. Speaking of Taylor, the rumor mill has her and Travis Kelce getting married at Madison Square Garden on July 3rd. Now, the rumor about July 3rd has been going on for quite some time. The rumor about Madison Square Garden started picking up some steam in the last week. And I'll tell you what, people are reporting it, outlets are reporting it, I believe it. Arena

0: people at this thing. And Madison Square Garden would be a great place. Hopefully that does come true. And July 3rd is the date, allegedly. Dua Lipa and Callum Turner had a second wedding, this time in Sicily, and Elton John performed at it. I never watched Buffy the Vampire Slayer, but somebody by the name of Anthony Head from Buffy has passed at the age of 72, complications from pneumonia, if you were a fan of the show. Scary Movie 6 led the box office this weekend, and Super Mario Galaxy Movie, the first of 2026 to cross the $1 billion mark. Tonight on TV, the Knicks go for the 3-0 lead. It is game 3 at the Garden tonight, finally, after 3 days off. It feels like an eternity. 8:30 tonight on ABC. Cannot wait for it. NBC tonight, America Ninja Warrior. I was thinking, imagine walking into a bar and asking them to change one of the TVs to America Ninja Warrior. That would be a good prank. Go ahead. Have fun with that. And True TV, here's another one. Walk into your local bar, have them turn the Knicks onto this. True TV has something called Stanley Pup. It's an annual event with adoptable rescue dogs and celebrities. Pretty cool. There you have it, your Bald and the Beautiful entertainment. Everything from Nashville to Hollywood. Beautiful couple days here, 73 and sunny today. Tomorrow, 75 and sunny. 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

0: My Country 96.1, it's Fathead. Welcome to Monday, June 8th, 2026. Looks like a gorgeous day, 73 in sunshine, another great day of weather. Tomorrow, even better, 75 and sunshine, if you consider that better. We're going to have an awesome couple of days here. Another busy week for us. We'll get to a lot of it. Dublin Deck on Wednesday. We have some ticket giveaways set up for the end of the week. We will get to here as we move the week on and get you all the info for that. We're approaching July 3rd, our big show. The Grouchy Fireworks, Brett Young, Lockmore, and others. DJ Deuce going to be spinning, and a big event for America 250 at the Catholic Health Amphitheater at Bald Hill. Can't believe we are closing in on that real fast. I hope you had a great weekend. Lots to talk about. I had a very busy last, 3 days or so. Lots going on. First of all, we start with tonight, the Knicks back at Madison Square Garden. It's going to be bedlam. It's going to be absolutely nuts. If you are going to the Knick game tonight, and if for some reason you have tickets to game four and the Knicks actually win tonight and are up 3-0, good luck. I pray for you. I mean, it's going to be absolutely nuts in and around the city, from the trains to... I was thinking about this. If somebody gave me a ticket to go to game four, if the Knicks are up 3-0 and somebody, and it's not happening, obviously, but if somebody handed me a ticket to game four for free, I don't know how I would get out of there. I mean, you're not going to be able to get on a train. You certainly are not going to be able to park your car within a, you know, how many square mile radius of the Garden. Getting out of there, it's going to be, the police presence, I can't wait. I'm really, really, like all of you, hoping the Knicks win this title. I can't wait to watch what goes on television and see all the live footage from New York City. It's going to be pretty wild. So let's start with Game 3. Let's not get ahead of ourselves. Game 3 tonight on ABC at 8:30. I did spend some time in the city Saturday. My son Elijah was all excited. He wanted to go to Central Park. He wanted to go sit under a tree and write some song lyrics and walk through Central Park, and he had never been. So we did that. I packed a cooler, and we went. Off we went to the city, and we had a great time. We did sit under a tree and eat and picnic on a blanket, and he wrote some song lyrics, and we hung out and had a good time, walked through Central Park. I put some pictures up on my story. I'll make a post at some point, but very enjoyable. Great time. It was hot out, but we definitely we drank a lot of water and we had a good time, and that was great on Saturday. Then we come back and he decides he wants a haircut. He wants a buzz cut. So I took out my clippers and we went to town. I cut his hair, and yeah, so it was a busy, busy Saturday. We had a big day at Central Park and the buzz cut. The day before that, maybe it was Thursday night or Friday. I forget the date. But we went to see the movie Michael before it left theaters. Been wanting to see it. I wasn't sure if I was going to go or not based on some of the reviews. It was, I put this in quotes, it was enjoyable. I think it could have been a made-for-TV movie. Like, if you told me that was a VH1 movie and it was just, you know, for free on television, I'd be like, oh, yeah, that makes sense. It was great acting. I thought the acting was phenomenal. The story was a little loose, a little just kind of basic and not much substance, I didn't think. It felt like more of a made-for-TV movie, but enjoyable with the music and all that. And then last night, I went on the live stream. There was a guy at the first show for Rush. You know, the group Rush is back on tour. Their tour started last night in Los Angeles. I'm going to see them at the Garden in August. And there was a guy live streaming on TikTok last night. I figured there'd at least be one. Now, Elijah, my son, was like, nobody's going to be on there. Everyone's going to be too old, Dad. No one's going to be live streaming. He was partially right. I could only find one guy in the front row who was live streaming. So I got to watch the opening of the show. I watched a bunch of songs, and so it was 7:30 LA time. So 10:30 this time. The show started at 10:45 Eastern, and I watched the intro, watched about three or four songs, and then went to bed. It was pretty cool. Looked great, sounded great. The new drummer sounded great. Geddy Lee's voice sounded great. And so watched a little bit of that. Had a good time watching some of the Rush first show back in L.A. last night. Was a lot of fun. Busy weekend here. Hope you had more of the same and had a good time. Enjoyed some of that weather. We did have a little crazy wind and rain and trees down and that whole thing that rolled through unexpectedly, and hope everyone got out of that okay. Plenty more to do this morning. You're Bald in the Beautiful Entertainment up at about 8:12. National Day's Good News Stories, late 8 o'clock hour. I'm going to tell you about a new trend, a food and drink trend on TikTok. See if you want to try it. We'll do that at 7:48. Beautiful weather, 73, sunshine, my country, 96.1.
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That's Jacob Hackworth, new artist with his first single, What Took You So Long? My Country, 96.1. It's Fathead rolling commercial free right around 7:30. And we should have up on our socials now, if all went correctly, you should see a chance to enter to win Riley Green meet and greets for Jones Beach, an exclusive shot from My Country, 96.1. 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Enter on our Instagram and Facebook. Some birthdays. Tony Hinchcliffe is 42. Comedian whose controversial humor at the Kevin Hart roast earned him his own Netflix special. Tori DeVito, no relation to Danny, is also 42. Plays Dr. Manning on Chicago Med. Maria Menounos, best known for Access Hollywood and Today. Also some Dancing with the Stars and even WrestleMania, by the way, was in a match. 48 for Maria Menounos. Eon Bailey is 50. He's been in a couple of little things. Band of Brothers, Once Upon a Time. Kelly Williams is 56. You may know her as Lindsay from The Practice if you watch that show. Gabrielle Giffords, 56 as well, the Arizona congresswoman who survived the gunshot wound to the head, continuing to make progress with the rehab. Juliana Margulies is 60, the Good Wife, ER, and many other things. Nick Rhodes, the Duran Duran keyboardist, is 64. Mick Hucknall, also known as Red, from Simply Red, is 66. A lot of big songs there from Simply Red back in the day. Kenan Ivory Wayans, the godfather of the Wayans family, 68 today. Bonnie Tyler, Total Eclipse of the Heart, holding out for a hero, 75. Boz Scaggs, a lot of hits, Lido Shuffle and many others, 82. And Nancy Sinatra, 86 today. Today would have been the birthday of Chuck Negron from Three Dog Night, passed this year, would have been 84 today. Scott Adams, who passed this year as well, the creator of the cartoon Dilbert. Jerry Stiller, George's dad on Seinfeld, Carrie's dad on King of Queens, and of course Ben Stiller's dad in real life, passed in 2020. Barbara Bush had a birthday today, wife of George H.W. Bush and mother of Jeb and George W., passed in 2018. Joan Rivers, who passed in 2014, had a birthday today, the comedy legend. And Rob Pilatus from Milli Vanilli, who overdosed in his hotel room in 1998, had a birthday today as well. Which brings us to our special song. Taylor Swift, setting records, has the big song out on the Toy Story 5 soundtrack. And there it is for you, the big, big hit that is streaming like crazy. It's called I Knew It, I Knew You, My Country, 96.1.

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1: Prettiest girl I'd ever seen. 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

0: Could go up 3-0 tonight. It is a Nick Monday night game three tonight. The Garden will be buzzing. ABC at 8:30. Can't wait for it. Excited that maybe on Wednesday we get a title here. Well, you know, not getting ahead of ourselves. Spurs came to play. They're not going to lay down. Knicks are going to have to take it. If they want it, they're going to have to take it for sure. All right, let's get into a couple of these stories. I'd like to give you some of the trends that are going on online. New viral trend on TikTok. You know, people like to partner their drinks with different foods and things. Well, how about putting frozen pickles in their Sauvignon Blanc white wine? Some even adding a splash of brine from the jar. So last year, it was frozen jalapenos. This year, we're back to the pickles. You get, this is how you do it, if you want to try it. You get small, whole dill pickles, just small ones, not the sweet ones. It says get the sour and saltier ones. The saltier and the more sour, the better. Small, whole dill pickles. Then take a few out. You freeze them in a plastic bag. So you got to put them in the freezer. Put them in for like a day. Freeze them in a plastic bag. When you take them out, slice them into thick coin-shaped pieces with a serrated knife. Toss them into the wine with optional brine and ice. Right into the white wine, the frozen pickles. Yes, maybe a touch of brine in there, possibly. All right, that is a new drinking trend online. And then there's this. And, you know, some companies come up with great little catchy things to get people to be interested in. Maybe purchase something. Sherwin-Williams, the paint. Yeah, Sherwin-Williams announced its loneliest color, the color that sits on the shelf the most that nobody picks. Then why do you make it? But anyway, nobody picks to paint their rooms. Officially, the color is called Offbeat Green, and it looks like broccoli or asparagus soup. And in this article, it says it's even less appealing than what you're picturing. Sherwin-Williams describes it, actually gives it a great description, a vivid citric lime green that reflects a growing desire for individuality. That is a great sales job right there. So they're trying to raise the profile of this paint color by working with the LeBron James Foundation. And here's what they're doing. They're using the color to paint different things within the LeBron James Foundation. And then they're doing the loneliest color angle in a new campaign online. And if you order or purchase Offbeat Green paint from Sherwin-Williams online, I suppose, you'll be entered into a sweepstakes for a chance to win signed items from LeBron James and a $1,000 Sherwin-Williams gift card. Not bad. Listen, it's for charity. It's a good deal. But, man, they are really trying to push this color. They call it the loneliest color. Again, Offbeat Green is the name, if you're interested. Plenty more to do this morning. You're Bald in the Beautiful Entertainment up at about 8:12. National Day's Good News Stories, late 8 o'clock hour. It is Game 3 of the Knicks, Madison Square Garden. Can't wait for it. 8:30 ABC tonight. 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
1: We start with Florida Georgia Line, who last week officially reunited in Nashville at CMA Fest. They got together at one of the football stadium shows, and they've even got merch out there they're selling and ready to go, hoping for a new song, an album, a tour real soon from Florida Georgia Line. Taylor Swift has set another record. Her song from Toy Story 5, I Knew It, I Knew You, which we're playing, became the most streamed country song in the span of 24 hours in 2026. Congrats to Taylor. Speaking of Taylor, the rumor mill has her and Travis Kelce getting married at Madison Square Garden on July 3rd. Now, the rumor about July 3rd has been going on for quite some time. The rumor about Madison Square Garden started picking up some steam in the last week. And I'll tell you what, people are reporting it, outlets are reporting it, I believe it. Arenas many times rent their space out when they have nothing going on for big parties and gatherings, events, catered affairs and stuff. It happens. Also, what's interesting, the private entrance underneath the garden, supposedly all the guests will be bussed in blacked out buses, go underneath the stadium, and that's it. Nobody will be able to see them. She can control security inside a place like that. You can definitely keep people out that you do not want there. So, I mean, if you think about it, sounds like the perfect spot. They're supposed to have a lot of people at this thing. And Madison Square Garden would be a great place. Hopefully that does come true. And July 3rd is the date, allegedly. Dua Lipa and Callum Turner had a second wedding, this time in Sicily, and Elton John performed at it. I never watched Buffy the Vampire Slayer, but somebody by the name of Anthony Head from Buffy has passed at the age of 72, complications from pneumonia, if you were a fan of the show. Scary Movie 6 led the box office this weekend, and Super Mario Galaxy Movie, the first of 2026 to cross the $1 billion mark. Tonight on TV, the Knicks go for the 3-0 lead. It is game 3 at the Garden tonight, finally, after 3 days off. It feels like an eternity. 8:30 tonight on ABC. Cannot wait for it. NBC tonight, America Ninja Warrior. I was thinking, imagine walking into a bar and asking them to change one of the TVs to America Ninja Warrior. That would be a good prank. Go ahead. Have fun with that. And True TV, here's another one. Walk into your local bar, have them turn the Knicks onto this. True TV has something called Stanley Pup. It's an annual event with adoptable rescue dogs and celebrities. Pretty cool. There you have it, your Bald and the Beautiful entertainment. Everything from Nashville to Hollywood. Beautiful couple days here. 73 and sunny today. Tomorrow, 75 and sunny. My Country, 96.1.
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My Country 96.1, it's Fathead. It's Monday, June 8th, 2026. It's game three for the Knicks tonight, Madison Square Garden. Weather looks fantastic today, 73 and sunshine. Are you playing hooky? Did you actually get a ticket to the Knick game at a reasonable price somewhere, somehow, from somebody? Yeah, head into the city, walk around, enjoy the day. It's going to be gorgeous. And then you got the Knicks tonight. It is going to be absolute bedlam out there. Man, if they win and go up 3-0, that will be something. So ABC, cannot wait for it, 8:30 tonight, game three. We're all excited for it. I want to tell you, up on our social media, check out Instagram, Facebook, there is a Riley Green meet and greet contest. Yeah, we want to get you. You have all week to sign up. You have till Friday at noon. So you check out that post, Riley Green, Instagram, Facebook, meet and greet contest. It is up there. Maybe I'll pin it up there as well, so it'll be one of the first things for you to see. June 20th, Jones Beach, you'll get a chance to meet and greet Riley Green. Going to be a lot of fun. All right, some national days today. Just three for you. It's National Best Friends Day. Make sure you call your best friend. Don't just text them today. Call them, all right? National Upsy Daisy Day today. What is that? Encouraging everyone to face the day positively and gloriously. Get up and do your thing. And last one, it's National Name Your Poison Day. I always thought the phrase was pick your poison. It might be. Here it says National Name Your Poison Day, which can

0: The family says all the animals are healthy and growing under her care. That is great. A woman from Memphis rescued a lost 3-year-old girl she found wandering alone in the street. Once she saw the kid, she pulled over and protected her from traffic. She then comforted her, and using small clues, she helped reunite the girl safely with her parents. I might also call the authorities before I'm handing the, you know, the alone 3-year-old wandering the streets back to the parents. I might, you know, get the police involved, but okay. And at least the kid was found and unharmed. And third, a baby moose was trapped on a busy highway in British Columbia, but everyone stopped traffic and a kind man helped lift the calf over the divider. The calf then crossed the road and reunited with its family. A tense situation at first, but very cool when all the traffic stopped and people got out to help the little baby. And that does it. Have a great rest of your day. I'm here till 10 o'clock next hour from 9 to 10. We got a lot of music. Then Jim O'Brien, Murph Dog, Jay Letterman, and Elena rounds out the night from 8 to midnight. We do have beautiful weather, 73 sunshine today, and the Knicks game 3 tonight, ABC, 8:30. Excited. Let's go. Let's get up 3-0. Have a great rest of your day. My country, 96.1.
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My Country 96.1. We're going to roll commercial free with a lot of hit makers coming up. Megan Maroney, Zach Top, Chase Matthew, Drew Baldridge, Luke Bryan, and Luke Combs. Chesney's new ones next. Blake Shelton, Right Now, Happy Anywhere with Gwen Stefani, My Country 96.1.

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2: Montana, it's exactly what I envisioned for an all-age country fair.
3: Dad, I can't believe you created all this. It's sick.
2: Aw, Montana, I'm gonna cry.
3: Yeah, so I was thinking, you're not getting any younger, and...
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3: I could take over.
2: Oh, no. 4 years at Stanford, two more at Clemson. You be you, Montana. I'll be me.
3: Okay, well, join me, Montana Maddie, at least for this summer, every single Wednesday, outside on the water for a country fair at the Dublin Deck.
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0: 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You're it for me, honey, my country. 96.1, it's Fathead. 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Thanks to Ryan and Amanda, our great producers. We couldn't do it without them. We've got a beautiful day. Weather-wise, 73 today, 75 tomorrow. All sunshine. Jim O'Brien up next, 10 to noon, then Murph, noon to 3. Jay Letterman drives you home, 3 to 8, and 8 to midnight. 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We got Aldean, Ella Langley, and more coming up next. 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

a country with a chance to meet and greet a famous country star, Jones Beach, in June. Tell you more about that as soon as I can. Coming up on My Country, we'll get there with Parmalee's Already Calling Your Mind in My Country.

0: That's the way they do it at the Jamboree, and that's the way they do it in Nashville, right? Just like being there. It's the new one from Hardy with Tim McGraw, Eric Church from My Country 96.1. Well, it seems the world has accepted the rumor that Taylor Swift and Kelsey Travis are getting married in New York City. And again, it's a rumor, but how about the venue? If Page Six, that's a website, can be believed, they're going as big as you can at the Garden. Yes, as in Madison Square. That's according to multiple sources. You know him, right? One of whom said everyone's been sworn to secrecy. And yet some are talking about it. The alleged wedding is Friday, July the 3rd. If it's true, you can't go because that's our day for Freedom Fest 2026. Again, it's a rumor. The arena has also been chosen for its multiple entrances and highly secure infrastructure. I got one of those. Don't know if it's true or not. We'll find out soon enough. Either way, you and I aren't invited. Thought you want to know with My Country. Jordan Davis coming up next.
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My Country's Got Elena, Elena Smith, with Backstage Country. And all this week, her special co-host and guest is Scotty McCreery. Don't miss it. It's going to be cool. 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

Happy National Best Friends Day. If you don't have a best friend, go get one and then celebrate with us. Plus, a Taylor Swift rumor or not coming up. I'll share with you next on My Country. And we'll get there with Megan Maroney.

0: Right, Country's got Fathead in the Morning. If you missed him this morning, catch the highlights as always on our website, licountry.com, where I found this. Taylor Swift's I Knew It, I Knew You for the movie Toy Story 5 has become the most streamed country song in a single day on Spotify, debuting with close to 9 million filtered streams. Meantime, Morgan Wallen teased the new song on social media about a dying relationship, but didn't give a release date. And he made headlines over the weekend again for grabbing a phone out of a security guard's hands who was filming the concert and chucked it across the stage. But his piano worked this time, so he left it alone. Check out the story under Nashville News. I love Morgan, but sometimes he goes left of center, doesn't he? On the way, got Riley Green, Cadillac 3, It's an eQuest, maybe yours, and more. From Long Island's home for country 15 years in 2026, My Country 96.1.
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Hey, game three of the NBA Finals. Crazy, right? They haven't lost a game yet. They're up 2-0. And if they win tonight, when they win tonight, you can celebrate with Fathead in the morning on My Country 96.1. Go Knicks.

0: Blake Shelton's new one in my country. Get a lot of likes on that on Facebook and social media. 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Well, there's a chance to meet and greet a very famous country star that you'll want to meet and greet at Jones Beach coming up on the 20th of this month, just days away, really. 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Plus, of course, the concert at the Amphitheater Jones Beach. Cool place. I'm going. You want to go? Meet and greet Jones Beach. We want you to be the person or persons who get to do that. Details coming up on MyCountry.
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4: 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It's sick.
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9: Lots of sunshine through the afternoon hours, dry and comfortable weather conditions, 65 to 70 at the immediate shoreline and the beaches away from the water, high temperatures around 72 to 77, UV index is very high with mostly sunny skies. Sun goes down around 8:22. We have clear skies, cool weather overnight. Lows are in the 50s, some 40s around the Pine Barrens. Lots of sunshine on your Tuesday with high temperatures 75 to 80. Clouds coming in for Wednesday, showers in the afternoon. Hot weather, 80s to near 90 on Thursday. Some pop-up afternoon storms. I'm News 12 Long Island meteorologist Rich Hoffman.
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My country's fathead and Murph Dog and me and everybody on our staff found this young woman before she became famous. We just knew something was going to happen. It's Choosing Texas. Ella Langley, of course, from My Country 96.1 at work. Just

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1: 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Thank you for asking. That would be Scotty McCreary. 8 to midnight. Elena, we got her. Backstage Country all week on My Country.

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0: My Country's got a chance to meet and greet a very famous country star, Jones Beach, coming June the 20th. 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Now, that's all I know. I can't say no more. Guys, Fathead said, don't say anything. Oops, sorry about that. But there's more details coming up with Murph Dog next. He's got you through the afternoon till 4. And then the drive home for the back in the day 3 play. And Jay Letterman followed by Elena at 8. With Scotty McCreary as a special guest. Have yourself a great day. Thanks for spending some of yours with us. You are appreciated in making us Long Island's home for country for 15 years. Thanks to you. We're My Country 96.1 at work. Have yourself a great day.
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Go. Game 3 tonight. The Garden is going to be... Listen, the city is going to be mayhem. So if you got to go into the city, man, steer clear of Madison Square Garden area. Unless you go into the game, then good luck. 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
8: Lots of sunshine through the afternoon hours, dry and comfortable weather conditions, 65 to 70 at the immediate shoreline and the beaches away from the water, high temperatures around 72 to 77, UV index is very high with mostly sunny skies. Sun goes down around 8:22. We have clear skies, cool weather overnight. Lows are in the 50s, some 40s around the Pine Barrens. Lots of sunshine on your Tuesday with high temperatures 75 to 80. Clouds coming in for Wednesday, showers in the afternoon. Hot weather, 80s to near 90 on Thursday. Some pop-up afternoon storms. I'm News 12 Long Island meteorologist Rich Hoffman.
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Did you happen to get a chance to go on Morgan Wallen's social media? On Instagram, he teased a new song about a dying relationship, but didn't give a release date. Now it's got us fans.

0: What's up? It's Parker McCollum. And here's a song from my new album, Killing Me.
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So it looks like the big rumor out there is that Taylor Swift and Travis Kelce's wedding is going to allegedly be at none other than the place that the Knicks are playing tonight, Madison Square Garden. July 3rd is the rumor, so the NBA season will definitely be over by then, hopefully by Wednesday. But I think the bigger question is, will Taylor Swift be drinking water at her wedding? Well, I did.

0: Maryland's home for country, my country 96.1. You know, on the 20th, Riley Green is going to be over at Jones Beach. All you got to do, if you want a chance to meet Riley Green and get a picture with him, just head over to our Instagram and Facebook to enter to win. 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
3: Hey, Long Island, it's me, Country Mills from the Dublin Deck.
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3: And we're back.
4: Dad, where's the script?
3: Montana, you know me. I'm really good at this marketing stuff, but...
4: Yeah, and...
3: I got nothing.
4: Wait, what?
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3: Did you see the axe throwing? 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
3: Montana, it's exactly what I envisioned for an all-age country fair.
4: Dad, I can't believe you created all this. It's sick.
3: Aw, Montana, I'm gonna cry.
4: Yeah, so I was thinking, you're not getting any younger, and I could take over.
3: Oh no, 4 years at Stanford, two more at Clemson. You be you, Montana. I'll be me.
4: Okay, well, join me, Montana Maddie, at least for this summer, every single Wednesday, outside on the water for a country fair at the Dublin Deck.
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0: Al Dean, Don't Tell On Me Now on Long Island's home for country, My Country 96.1. We got New York Knick fever going on right now. Tonight, it's going to be buzzing. I'm going to be watching the game.
1: Another Friday night, there's a line of cars leaving. Home team's got an out of town. Me, I'm sitting on the hood of mine drinking. I'm just a

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7: Lots of sunshine through the afternoon hours, dry and comfortable weather conditions, 65 to 70 at the immediate shoreline and the beaches away from the water. High temperatures around 72 to 77. UV index is very high with mostly sunny skies. Sun goes down around 8:22. We have clear skies, cool weather overnight. Lows are in the 50s, some 40s around the Pine Barrens. Lots of sunshine on your Tuesday with high temperatures 75 to 80. Clouds coming in for Wednesday, showers in the afternoon. Hot weather, 80s to near 90 on Thursday. Some pop-up afternoon storms. I'm News 12 Long Island meteorologist Rich Hoffman.
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Allen, have you heard of this trend called practice dating? That's a new thing where you casually go on dates with people that really aren't your type just to get your reps into being a better dater, I guess. Never heard that term before.

You know, last week Ella Langley performed that Ernest benefit concert, and she opened up about her mental health journey, saying that Ernest was one of the first ones that came over and asked how she was doing after she took that little break last summer. And since then, they've become the best of friends. It's funny because Morgan Wallen and Ernest are best friends. It's like, you know, 6 degrees of separation between them.

0: Jane Brown, woman on My Country 96.1. It is Murph. I am so excited. From 2 days from now, you know what I'm talking about. The Dublin Deck, River Avenue in Patchogue. Hump Day Hoedown going down. DJ Salty Jim is going to be mixing in between sets of Southbound performing. Also, Fathead's going to be there from 7 to 9. And on that Wheel of Prizes, you're going to get to have your shot to Freedom Fest with Brett Young and the Grucci Fireworks Friday, July 3rd at the Catholic Health Amphitheater of Bald Hill. Join us this Wednesday. The Knicks game will be on the TV screens there, so you can watch it while enjoying your music from Southbound and line dancing. Dublin Deck Wednesday, Hump Day Hoedown with Fathead in My Country 96.1. And when we come back, Jordan Davis is going to turn this truck around next.
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4: Montana, it's exactly what I envisioned for an all-age country fair.
5: Dad, I can't believe you created all this. It's sick.
4: Aw, Montana, I'm gonna cry.
5: Yeah, so I was thinking, you're not getting any younger, and...
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5: I could take over.
4: Oh, no. 4 years at Stanford, two more at Clemson. You be you, Montana. I'll be me.
5: Okay, well, join me, Montana Maddie, at least for this summer, every single Wednesday, outside, on the water, for a country fair at the Dublin Deck.
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5: Lots of sunshine through the afternoon hours, dry and comfortable weather conditions, 65 to 70 at the immediate shoreline and the beaches away from the water, high temperatures around 72 to 77, UV index is very high with mostly sunny skies. Sun goes down around 8:22. We have clear skies, cool weather overnight. Lows are in the 50s, some 40s around the Pine Barrens. Lots of sunshine on your Tuesday with high temperatures 75 to 80. Clouds coming in for Wednesday, showers in the afternoon. Hot weather, 80s to near 90 on Thursday. Some pop-up afternoon storms. I'm News 12 Long Island meteorologist Rich Hoffman.
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0: You know, CMA Fest went down in Nashville over the weekend, and actually yesterday, Brandon Lake took the stage early morning Sunday church service style.
1: Hangs

You know, Long Island, when you're looking to repaint your house, do you have a color go-to? Do you go neutral? What do you do? Sherwin-Williams actually just named their loneliest color. It's the one that's rarely purchased. It's called Offbeat Green, and it looks like broccoli or asparagus soup, which I can see why people don't want that color.

0: Russell Dickerson on Long Island's Home for Country, My Country 96.1. Over the weekend, he was performing at CMA Fest in Nashville, and he brought out the rapper Fetty Wap on stage with him to perform their song that they did. They just recorded together. How crazy is that? For the first time ever, Fetty Wap was at CMA Fest in Nashville. And I love it. I love the fact that it's like it crosses over and stuff. You know, Riley Green is going to be at Jones Beach on the 20th, right? Well, if you want a chance to meet Riley Green, take a picture with him, all you got to do is head over to our Instagram right now. Search at MyCountry961. If you're not following us, do that follow and enter to win. That's how simple it is, exclusively from Long Island's Home for Country, MyCountry96.1. I am stepping out. Jay Letterman's in next. I will see you tomorrow. Go New York. Go New York. Go. Leaving you with the man you're trying to meet at Jones Beach, Riley Green. Change My Mind. That's coming up next.
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Megan Maroney right here, Long Island's home for country, My Country 96.1. Kenny Chesney on the way for you in just a little bit. I've also got Luke Combs on the way. Chase Matthew holding it down on My Country.

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8: And another beautiful day across the island. We'll have clear skies tonight. Temperatures around 55. Sunshine tomorrow, 77. Showers Wednesday, maybe a thunderstorm, and a high of 72. 71 in Riverhead. We're sitting at 71 right here at My Country 96.1. 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

My Country 96.1, Drew Baldridge, there's Rebel. On the way for you, Kelsey Hart, got Lee Bryce captured live, and Mr. Justin Lynch.

That's Kelsey Hart, My Country 96.1, Long Island's home for country. And as promised, Lee Brice captured live. This is Drinking Class on My Country 96.1.

little good old country music, some whiskey and some cold beer. We're gonna shake on those long week blues. Ladies, break out your dancing.

0: Zach Topp, that's South of Sanity on Long Island's home for country, My Country 96.1. Hey there, Jay Letterman in. I hope you had a good weekend, and we're looking forward to having some fun this coming Saturday. Text the word soccer to 631-676-7496. It's a chance to win tickets to the Stony Brook Watch Party of the World Cup coming up on June 12th. 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

Jason Aldean right here, My Country 96.1, Long Island's home for country. And on the way for you, Blake Shelton, I've got Morgan Wallen, and these two, it's Dan and Shay, My Country.

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3: Dad, I can't believe you created all this. It's sick.
2: Aw, Montana, I'm gonna cry.
3: Yeah, so I was thinking, you're not getting any younger, and...
2: And?
3: I could take over.
2: Oh, no. 4 years at Stanford, two more at Clemson. You be you, Montana. I'll be me.
3: Okay, well, join me, Montana Maddie, at least for this summer, every single Wednesday, outside, on the water, for a country fair at the Dublin Deck.

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3: And another beautiful day across the island. It's just absolutely gorgeous, low humidity, lots of sunshine. And tonight we've got clear skies, low about 57. Sunny again tomorrow, high 77. Showers on Wednesday, maybe a thunderstorm at a high 72. 71 in Riverhead, 71 right here in my country. 96.1. 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

0: My Country 96.1, new Taylor Swift. That's from the upcoming Toy Story soundtrack. I Knew It, I Knew You. To a country classic from Mr. Toby Keith, here comes American Soldier on My Country.
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0: Josh Ross on My Country 96.1, Long Island, Tone for Country, Hate How You Look. I'm Jay Letterman. Hello. Good to have you along here this Monday afternoon. And thank you for joining us. Got our Back in the Day 3 play coming up for you at 5 o'clock this afternoon. And Wayne's coming to town very, very soon. Mr. Riley Green. And we would like to give you the opportunity to meet Riley. See the show and have an awesome night. Just head to our socials to find out how you can do just that. And good luck to you, of course, from My Country 96.1. Luke Bryan on the way and the number one country team from Ella Langley. We're just minutes away from My Country.
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It's time for the Back in the Day 3-Play. Three classic country songs to kick off the 5 p.m. hour. 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

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It's America on My Country 96.1. It's our Back in the Day free play for your Monday afternoon here. Three country classics to cruise home to. And one of my favorites from Mr. Tim McGraw on My Country 96.1.

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3: Montana, it's exactly what I envisioned for an all-age country fair.
4: Dad, I can't believe you created all this. 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
3: Aw, Montana, I'm gonna cry.
4: Yeah, so I was thinking, you're not getting any younger, and...
3: And?
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3: Oh, no. 4 years at Stanford, two more at Clemson. You be you, Montana. I'll be me.
4: Okay, well, join me, Montana Maddie, at least for this summer, every single Wednesday, outside, on the water, for a country fair at the Dublin Deck.
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3: Nice night tonight, clear skies, good sneezing weather, low 57. Sunshine tomorrow, high 77. Showers, maybe a thunderstorm on Wednesday at a high of 72. 71 in Riverhead, 71 right here. 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And Chris Jansen.
4: Prettiest girl I'd ever seen. 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

My Country 96.1, John Morgan, Kid Myself. Still to come, Corey Kent and Co Wetzel right now. We have Lee Bryce on the way for you. Riley Green, too. This is Riley.

0: Long Island's home for country, My Country 96.1, and Ella Langley, who just so happens to have the number one country tune in America this week. Be Her. Anytime, that's another release called Loving Life Again. It's Jay. Hello. Good to have you along here tonight. Want to see the World Cup? Be part of a watch party, Stony Brook watch party of the World Cup coming up on June 12th. Just text the word soccer to 631-676-7496. It's your chance to win tickets to the Stony Brook Watch Party. Also, live performances from Third Eye Blind. 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

Ella Langley, Morgan Wallen, I Can't Love You Anymore on My Country 96.1. Kane Brown on the way for you. Get some more Ella Langley as well. This is Camp, My Country.

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13: Clear skies tonight, expect a low around 57. Sunshine tomorrow, nice day, 77. And showers, maybe a thunderstorm on Wednesday with a high of 72. 67 in Riverhead, we're at 68 right here at My Country 96.1. Luke Combs, Be By You.

My Country 96.1. That's Kevin Powers along with Shaboozy. And we've got Dan and Shay here for you now. It's their latest Say So here on My Country 96.1.

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1: John Party right here, My Country 96.1, Long Island's home for country, and his latest called Boots Off. Jay Letterman in, another Hump Day Hoedown Extravaganza. Coming up this Wednesday at the Dublin Deck, River Avenue in Patchogue. Southbound will be there. 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DJ Salty Jim, bull riding, axe throwing, and plenty of fun. That's the Country Fair Hump Day Hoedown. Dublin Deck this coming Wednesday night, together with My Country 96.1.
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It's Be Her. On Long Island's Home for Country, My Country 96.1, Thomas Rhett, Chris Stapleton, Billy Currington, and that hits the play here for you, including the latest from Kenny Chesney. It's called Carry On, My Country.

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Morgan Wallen on My Country 96.1, and another hour of country tunes will include Graylin James. Got Jordan Davis on the way here for you. Preston Cooper right now. This is called One for the Road.

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4: And the beautiful weather continues. We've got clear skies tonight and a low about 57. Good snoozing weather. Your Tuesday, sunshine, 77. And showers on Wednesday, maybe a thunderstorm, high 72. 65 in Riverhead, 66 right here. 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It's Stuart Davis. 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

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Blake Shelton still to come, as well as Chris Jansen, Paul McDevitt, Ian Munson. 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

0: Ian Munsick, Long Island's home for country, My Country 96.1, Love is Blind. Jay Letterman making way for Elena and Backstage Country coming up after 8 here tonight. Elena does an awesome job getting you up close and personal with all of your favorite country stars. And this week, it's the guy who's going to be coming to the NYCB Theater in October, Scotty McCreery. He's got a lot to share. We're talking about some of your favorite Scotty McCreery tunes, as well as concert information and so much more. That's Scotty with Elena, and it happens tonight, just after 8 here on My Country.
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Ella Langley, Long Island's home for country, My Country 96.1. Tyler Hubbard on the way, and Jason Aldean as well. Jacob Hackworth,

Tyler Hubbard, My Country 96.1. That puts the wraps on our Monday together. I'm Jay Letterman. Thank you for listening. 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Elena, Backstage Country, and Scotty McCurry, all coming up in just a couple of minutes. Jason Aldean takes us out on My Country.